As the scripture tells us, while I was yet a sinner, Christ died for me. You see, he sees each of us as a pearl of great price, worth whatever is required to purchase us and have us for his own. And then, because he desires that deep intimacy with us, he paid for us in his own blood and seeks to call us into a relationship with him. But I don't have to wait until heaven to enjoy that intimate relationship. He delights in my presence. His thoughts toward me outnumber the very sands of the sea. And before he laid the foundations of the earth, before time began, I was in his mind. And he destined me to be his very own. And he says this, "Child, I know the plans I have."

Where can I go from your presence, Lord? If I climb to the highest mountain, or I go down to the lowest parts of the earth, you are there. And if I find myself in the most remote parts of the earth, even there your glorious right hand will lead me. You're here with us now, Lord, and we thank you. May our praise rise up before you as sweet incense before your throne. And precious Holy Father, may our praise be an active relationship between a father and his child, between a man and a man.

Are there any here whose hearts are heavy and burdened by the weight of the world? Are there any here whose hearts are full of light and joy and thanksgiving? Or is there someone here simply in need of hope, or just needing someone to know your heart's deepest desires? Or maybe you just need someone to simply acknowledge your existence. Whoever you are, Jesus invites you. Come, wherever you are, Jesus invites you. Come, because He understands and He welcomes you. So lift up your deepest needs, every hurt, every fear, and every sorrow. Just bring Him your heart in honesty and praise, for He alone is worthy. So let's